the Hawaiian noises. He's banging on the bongos like a chimpanzee. Oh, that didn't work.

0: know I did it.
1: Did you do it?
0: You know I did it.
1: Did you do it?
0: You know I did it. I let the seat recline and I hit it.
1: Did you do it?
0: I said I did it.
1: Did you do it?
0: I said I did it.
1: Did you do it?
0: I said I did it. But I backed out quick because I thought I split it.
1: Ooh.

0: Right.
1: For you.
0: Right.
2: Yo, man, why you screaming this so loud, G? God damn. What's up?
0: Yo, can we print this mix?
2: I thought you did that already, man.
0: You know I did it.
3: You know I did it. You know I did it. You know I did it.